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1: 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Is Misha Jade, agus shin on gignuagt is Danny, Radio Rerun. 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

Jadon Shaw, Bigilum air on air on a Dogadina car, Luan Gahina, the Mukhlar Kyol, Rahim Rira. Is Vader Brat Rumsa on Shineless to Isfar a Chasa Divagoni, the Mascom Kyol Nagartica, Kyol Naharin, Agus Naharon Istani on a Kyol Tori Isdeshaliv. Shin Rahim Rira, Lumsa Jade, Ancho, air Radio Rira.

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1: Josh Gale does na Colleen Brownacha, Ta Adera Taka, the hiatus Phoebe Bridgers, Agassi, a filler Aaron Aradon, Hesh Sus, Kupla, Blain, Aklaka. Kirsty Toos, Le Fife, She, Le Gigana, Papa, Bahasa, Tipa, Tira, Iverka, August Hashe, Fogre, Eke, and Nish, Gamexi, Igdul, Er, Camcourt, Downda, Darvanum, The Lost Tour. 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Is Misha Jade, August Benigliv, on Gig Nuact is Danny, Air Radio Reroll. 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
1: 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Darren Shaw, O'Kill and Heat, Le DLT. 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O Bonnie Archie, with Lunha, Amalia, Clear, Canina Tron, Lunrica, House of Alasia. Being Aaron, O Quilla Hart, Le Clush Darren Shaw. The Kinchigan Nation Shiver Shock, Kill and Heat, Le DLT, Got Cadine, Agony, Radio Re-Raw.
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1: Stuart Agnes Juhuri Kena then wrought down that Puss in Boots, The Last Wish, by the Forgotten Island, an unforgettable adventure, Eg Chalk the Mock on Orsha. Lerchon, the Quid Dreamworks, a thought own, a landing Ashter Gran August Biokana in Noun Fantasyuk. By the Forgotten Island, an unforgettable adventure, Le Feshkin, Snap Picture Lin, on Shea de Gula, de V Yerifor. Ismisha Mave, August Bin Agwiv, Nukes Ganoniukta, Air Radio Rira.

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See you at the bar, you was hardly talking. That's when I knew that your heart was scarring. Friends to lovers need a part to star in. Like, wait, babe, let

Jade on show. Bigilum air on air on a do gadina car, Luan Gahina, the Mukhlar Kyol, Rahim Riro. Is Vader Bratramsa on shyness to Isfar a chasid divagoni, the mask on Kyol na Gartica, Kyol na Heron, August na Heron Isteni on a Kyoltori Isteshaliv. Shin Rahim Riro, Lumsa Jade on show, air Radio Riro.

0: Sam Fender on Shire Radio Rira, a chord de gael, conas a tashiv air on shachtin or new a shot tashiv yeshtok the radio Rira on Shire Aaron Club Bickfaste, tashiv lumpse, machu. Air Madden. Be a dag of all in a chorda, A&M Grameen liver written clor, tam on shugati de chlug liv. 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Ig dailal gafrivu le kyol na kartaka. 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Aaronach on show air radio rira freshen. Marilu, maybe a dag of all in your Instagram at Club Brickfast at A&M Grameen liv agus at radio rira co ma on otgar fade liv chucked. 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

I hope to enjoy Radio Rerun, their role model on show here in Club Big Fast, the Cord of Gwail, and Ish is Brawling Call, Aaron O'Hara on Clore, August on Galvana, Tacha Cove, again, Coop the Nomad, their Kingfisher, Akadus Boira, through the Academic. 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

Dash Vigage the Radio Rero, Harry Styles and Shut Aaron Club, Brick Foster, Imlay, Roisin Show, Yogis, James Shannon, River Shin, Kamir Ross, Bralam, Imlay, Fuilar, just Fishy the Goni, Ermo Spotify, 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Intica, Gum, Eish them low nor Tom to Jim nor Tom egg dullag or coffee. Ak orinta nor Tom a mockic shul is bralum just eishakle alintor or one. So care the captainship for shin. Let's go medical may begun in Ashtoch. Ak yeah, care the captainship for shin. Togent shin. Accord the Tasha Figage the Glesham Club Brickfast and Shoy Radio Rerock. Kill new it chuck of the Nel Mescal. I got this poor should say my pal.

0: Olivia Rodrigo le The Cure on Shutter Radio Rira I dailai le Ryan Kio na Gartica agus Pop Kio le Jack Kuvla Justin Bieber a Gadoos Boyer Banditide Turris Ulvor Fri Lahar Ariana Grande
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CMAT. I'm sure on radio we're running plan. 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

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Kunnas a tar shiv shi on Majin ur sho shocktan or newa osar gore. 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August by my live giddy heart a doig new shine pop kill August kill oh na cartka kush of show me anthem cart o wiz the mc dear conchin August nish kun to splore drunk a quir le mclar thomas canaster le 7563 a shock to kug a shape a tree le florence rose.

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3: 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Quig espresso kill on show Majin de Luan Radio Rerun. 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Kuchi tree bangers on shin. A K count stupid song le Olivia Rodrigo. Wet leg in the shin le Manj 2. Agus a cut a shin le Wartan in the Dirk in the wet leg. Ta lot spread them hard. 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Just a coma duck retcha air in the gig in a shin. Well, Kutsmar v on dare shock in the live v Saturn eintuck agam fool me lacara air majin v could sort of imagine cafe agin lacala come arrogant for lacala gor carnocked dear air a new cron shinka hintuck just glordine echo egg mucked marshin. 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Couldn't Smarvi and Sahar Livsha. La Roman Fian Downuck, said Dara Lat and Dunclar, not Biggie Bora, Akanish, Tomich Kumbugger, Quake Naharon, K. Kenel, not Rain Me in, La Sam Fender, August Olivia Dean.

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1: 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Let Good Girl Aaron Intok Or New Wow Birdie Rivishin Let Keeping Your Head Up Aaron Bradjas August Aaron Intok Mohkan Lana Mohkan Rain Me In Kuntu Score Leshon Quid Show Le Sam Fender August Olivia Dean August Thomas Kabugarag Quig Aaron Intok Duck Regia The Sun Will Never Settle Le Kingfisher

0: 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Then a Cade Quid Arenas, the Aaron Ornua Fever, the Banakyol Intak Aaronak, Buckshot and Fake Mink. Uxnish, couldn't much a hyol a right quig on Daralatha McClar, HDG, the dance floor, the A Trap, August She, Beme Rash, Liv Galore.
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0: Fortgi a rashgach den a quig espresso kiol an sho mudgin de loon air radio rira. 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Ma talks of dear trace tune as jock. Fortgi smisha dara. Agus be me liv gidi heart air a doig in you ek shine pop kiol agus kiol ona kartaga. 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

0: 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August Anish Ta well ta Aaron Awan Elogum Div actually Gumleshgel Kun Ship Yola Roy Quig on Kate Clarella, Shin Woman, Le Dead Dream, August She, Vic La Brad Jessica Gokdina, Slong of
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1: 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Ta Focker in Law, Ig Chakun the Scallona, Aaron Fehakuigu Law, Davina Sauna, Fehafeshe. Is Misha Mave, August Bin Ogriv, and Nuke Scanani of the Unshaw, Air Radio Rero.
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Ach, Tommy can fill it in. Isher Kion Heron. August Cara Morling, Sexy Tiger Gum Divinish. August Tommy Gober Lishin Stashun inish. Then ach more tree bliana. August is Queen Limner, Hermer and Chied Auron, Les Sexy Tiger Erin Goris. 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August Tasha Ho Dassi the Eshkind. Igdal O'Nart Gennert. 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

Jade on show. 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
3: Gurmíl mág, is
2: 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Are we on French game show, Martin?
3: Martin, how's the game show? Less on corner, quick Gaelic or Ichia. Sadly, the task force of Washington, the Gaelic or Ichia, Kari and Aiden at all. They were Comshahoch, August 7 O'Heave and Coulter, the Trish, Tism the Hicha, August Gugwidden, Gnevach the Atarfall, a Hanin Ladini, the Hulla Ish, August Ladini will space in the Exil Akup. 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
3: Marshit like Ta Nedic Victorlu, like my planning to it. Ta paid a kosher son Abbey, La Gemma Dunleavy, August Blind Boy, Ta Taurus Scaliota, Tarlu, Pobney Eggsula, Ta Carolyn Bathbomb, Le Lush.
2: Oh, that's great, she comes
3: in. Women in jazz, Atilines, yoga, the photo museum. So, thought with kids on like Halloween.
2: A rouse. Oh, near Higmaker of Sheikho, Axel Shin is for all I'm shin. I guess Marvisha Varas are a rumor, Taffa than Shin Tunch game shot, Dolorayag, like Kupla Me, Hennefein, Vimahain actually, Egrong Yoga, and Callens's Barracks, Marquit Tunch game, because Visha Unta her fad. A Kadi de Buntashti, Ekin Shiv, Onch game shot.
3: You know, she ain't a Ekal, I guess. You know, on Ravia and Hanahane, Lish on Dublin by Nightfest, Honig Mudsgra, on Lean and Nini, Tatashtach, O Fihikuig Mila, Hovilis Fiatri, Suska Ottumila, Hovilis Fihikuig. August, you know, Rinny was our survey in the Hain, August Dirt, Nika Cad von Gay, the Fragory, Gudduk, Gavility Shadasher, and the Honda Dishin. So Fad Seramacht, you know, Fekmud and Tunker, Aaron Gaeliger, August Signor Termach, you know, Gwilna Kolach, the Bonson Edu Sad, Ask.
2: Kate von Gate, I guess few dull go hush better nach Rifa digging on, Yvang Hain and Collins Barracks than quit a mo. I cliff rasta wrong yoga and hick me, oh my god, Tonach, even.
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2: second
3: to Otney, no, and we're at
2: Kate von Gate, yeah, few like on Ishin Sanabi, our clan of manager, Clushin Shinun to come. I guess, and me and more on the Mach the entry quail.
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2: 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Yeah, Kate from Gate. 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
1: I'm a right fun of a tassel over modern. Big lumps and Matthew Larney gok modern lungahina either up August a day, lying kyol is far, August in the scale to Isamula. Biggie Lumsa, Aaron Club Brick Foster, Air Radio Reroll.

don't hear an shin a chord to go simple things agus a small town agus Tomich on Slonara live Lenise Mokul in a hairdin le Manjola agus Abby Cooley Valley le where you at agus ta Jade Bio errantly le Nice Mokulu the hurtive don't go to the Tronona agus be mahain her nash live a reach tomorrow on a Vion Lake at in the do agus agalev an a space you le nel ni hivan a morach a gehain lone machnev is 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
2: Reroll.

Tosh here on Shin Deep. 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Revision the pillow queens to come deep like a lesson. 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Eg Ardon at a V Nua. Eg on Magnet Electric Amlena. Le Guinness, the lovely local. Vijay Nandal, who is Dyra Agus, Rash Air No Scurve 2 last year, the Talk Torna. Agus V Pillow Queens at Kase last year, V Slua Moore Aun, Agus Nervous Nandal is Jack Mariel Garev Scunia. Akabarabi, V Fum All and Untaven Way. Dinna El Avi Kase Eg EP. Na Adela. Dinna Moore at all is still on Fop We Law Her, Gahorha Letting Track Show. Big she, I jack a hair and I cast a fuego in me anner. So, can I get some back to shin? Nyartrody, clutched a gum fuhi. Shokuvanishi, Leshan single, a ta ulvorfi laher, Adela, ain't in LA.

single is Danny O'Gracy Abrams, Look at My Life. The Greencraft Irish Lower Aegon August V. Breach de Gara. Come on, Luke Glasgow, or he. Connick May Fee, Sean the Gunna Quintella, Sheelan Bitter, Warren Bridge, Neil May Ro Quinta. Och Beedson, a hug, na Breach de Gara Shin, Mar Runchness, de Paul Mescal. August V. Gracie Abrams, Tomar Holling Lesh, the Feshkins, in Greencraft Lesh, Nick Breach de Gara Shin, or he. Tomar just coke off a. National Gaelic's hair and I give a feck all like in Oshana, not Mehaik Sula. It's Mitch Jade, August Rodagan, Foom Sigabarson to Ock, Le Radiri Rocka Horha, Nogami Medic Tort, Tusa to Egoni, the Kyol, Naharan Air on Air, Top Fontaines DC, Igfilla, Lesh on Gugu, Alba Machiola, Aaron Sheola Dag, V. Yerifor, Darvanam Dopamine Chamber, Shokuvanish, a single Atosh Ultica, a Velikrush and Aaron album, Marianne.

0: role model, me heaven air a real maker in Yaki and Murban. We have High Hopes 3000 on album Nua, Chuck Timely and the Hourglass. Rivishin V Jungle Gumdi with the Good Times. Shane Levine, the guest, come on show Erin Air. Shiva Spraga. Come at Igdiru is Jack, Erchiolan or Erchiolnahiha and Oct, Abista Buska Kesha, Gom Ermashkale, Fane, Akmata in Multi Guiv, Mother, Lechiol, Akern, Knall, a Spragan found of a Choli Urchbader, Kiolan or Ta na Multi Iktastel Wem, Kurgish Gilgan Instagram at Radio Reroll. Mashagul Anegui Erm in Anhui. 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
1: 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O Bonnie Archie will Lunha Amalia Clea, Galina Tron, Lunaka, House of Alasia. 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

Dominic Taku, Le McNamore on show, Air Radio Rero, Cúla Siobhan Jane, Kinnell Classic, Why August Ryan Lewis, They Can't Hold Us. 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

0: bin Quivney Keen, Le Mwerden, River Hullumwoods, the subway, Le Chaplerone, August the sun will never settle, Le Kingfisher. August Mashiv, can you get there? I'm Bua, the Mechi the Trade. Kingfisher, no apple. Ain't Dow Tree. Need a scumsa. 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

been Love Me Not La Raven Lene, Reva Chunuid Stupid Songs, Olivia Rodrigo, August Joy, Kian Nuid, Chuid Ray, Tasha Vigeshtoch, Lihirno and Shoal, and Show a Radio Rira, Acher, Laher Amsa, Kuan, Chichog of Anisha Horza, Begani, Mary Wallopers, August Anish Lahruch, 7563, and Kian Nuid, Chuid Florence Road. 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

0: Then what was that, le Lord? 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

Pink Panther Sunshine Hardze being a girl like me Rivachun with top legend girls that I made you Ariana Grande. Gaisla here no her la her arms a cool on shorter radio rira not getting a German when a yen with a man host the hearts Kaisha Veg Branware and Vona Tom or Fod. Well on Gahi is Bicharkamach really I guess Mashak will shiva Yana Hanna Jane Asquelga Nan Woods her Instagram her hugger August her TikTok at Radio Rira Thawring. Tia hug of a nish by means of Gaisha Lesh on single Nua Wegnach the Hoys Lisa Murray again couple of nomad. 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

0: Gachard's a bin, take a sexy picture of me. Let's see him at Rivachunwood's Bass Persuade, Foon Mood, Hood Miley Cyrus, Tasha Vagashtuch, Lichirno and Chol, and Show Air Radio Rira, Achar Lahar Amsa, Kuan. 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So Kibikan Otta Wish of Kibikan Tama, Kibikan Yumar of Thor of Biggie Agashtuch Linya, and Show a Gradio Rira. Begani noach the nish fi sexy tiger horda on Rinsling a Jade Shania.
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1: Hey, Gardia, Jade on show. Bigilum air, on a dogadina car, Luan Gahina, the Mochlar Kyol, Rihim Riro. Is Vader Bratramsa on shyness to Isfar a Chasid Vivagoni, the Mascom Kyol Nagartica, Kyol Naharin, August Naharon Istani, on a Kyoltori Isdeshaliv. Shin Rihim Riro, Lumsa Jade on show, Air Radio Riro.

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Sports Warren and give her a fed 3 in our Gort Let Passenger. 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Kyol even, O Peggy Goo, Egg Obril, Aria Star. 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

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Then I know more.

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Well, Neil Fadel and Dahl on Shaw, Egg Ira Feha, Silva Bumpa, August on tonight.

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1: On the Nolan Show today, a mural of a burning police car and chance of Get the Brits Out. 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
0: 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Tomage a cussing a hair on Ismo on Stockton Shaw. 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
1: 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Is Misha Jade, August Beniglev, and Gignuact is Danny, Air Radio Reroll. 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

schacht.

0: Sienna Spyro ag ever na le Great Expectation Remission ag ever a de a díla agus ain't in LA. 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
1: 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Dara on show, O'Kill and Heat, Le DLT. O Rap, Agus Rock, Snog, Kill, Good Dubstep, Agus Kill, Tear, Agus Pop, Kill. O Bonnie Archie, Lunaha, Amalia, Clea, Kanina Tron, Lunaka, House of Alasia. Being Aaron, O'Quilla Hartle, Clush Dara on show. The Kinchigan Nation Shiva Shock, O'Kill and Heat, Le DLT, Got Kadeen, Agony, Radio Rira.
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0: 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I give her a hain. Shakira featuring Birdie Boy. Die, die. 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
1: Hit 13 a herin. Number

The Laz, there she goes. A cardigail, falcha isteach. Shakuv kiel nahihe air radio rira. Agus mar ola Steve. Bin on traction, there she goes. An Cade Aaron, a clush image in Agron Iver Hain Gilmore Girls. A honig amok, air on Google all the V Yerifor, ka vila. 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The Major is Jack Erkiol on Or, Marta Daintagum, Gadisha on Visha, Akanuk, Chaklar Special Tagum Div, Marielle Gameme Igtort Gaw, Hickage, Delikiol, Derns and Air Ta Airshul on Ina Shah Arai, Kus and Guidor, Marshin Bigilum. 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

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Mas malatse, does a chance, agus ticket a vukan, is with her scale a curcuan air on Instagram. Kur DM, go radio rero, aber durn sin air. 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

0: Tá an tarrán sin ar nós súntrí angus méige se leis an seo sa studio. 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
3: It's just an old demo that I wrote 10 or 12 years ago. It isn't with Dobson or anything, it's just me.
4: And you redid it or something?
3: No, I just, I'm gonna put the demo into the little Tascam and maybe do some mastering, but I need to find it on one of my floppy disks so I can remix it and redo a vocal, whatever. So that's just an old song. Yeah, I mean, don't play it for anybody. It's kind of old. And certainly demo quality. I have both a piano, single piano, and then I wrote a song to it, so I'll send them to you.
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Jane on show, Bigilum air on air on a do godina car, Luan Gahina, the Muchlar Kyol, Rihim Riro. Is Vader Bratramsa on shyness to Isfar a Chasa Divagoni, Le Mascom Kyol na Gartica, Kyol na Heron, Agus na Heron Isdani on a Kyoltori Isdeshaliv. Shin Rihim Riro, Lumsa Jade on show, air Radio Riro.

Are you coming for the ride? 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

Holding hands, talk to you. 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Give me strength, give me strength, give me strength, give me strength. Give me strength, give me strength, give me strength to carry cross. 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Holding on, letting go, it's the same. 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Do you wrong, do you right, hypocrite, it's the same. I like that, don't like that, build you up, cut you down. All from me, I detach, arms length, give me 5, 10 apiece. You command, I defy, separated, broken trust, timid soul, it's a shame. On the tools, give me strength, give me strength, give me strength, give me strength, give me strength, give me strength, give me strength, give me strength, give me strength, give me strength, give me strength to carry cross.

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1: 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O Bonnie Archie will Lunha Amalia Clea, Galina Tron, Lunaka, House of Alasia. 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